0: Okay.
1: One
2: 44 to 139.
1: Good. It looks like it's flowing really good. Is there anywhere we can hold it up on heading southbound till everything passes you going northbound, and then we can start making them make turns right at East Union again, so it's not stretched out this far?
2: That should work.
1: All right, can you hold up the next group coming to you, and then we'll pull everything through, and then we can just start turning them there, because it's stretched right out. We're flying by the Alexander.

0: of East Union. We're going to pull traffic past there, and we'll have to start turning by the lieutenant at East Union.
1: Over headquarters.
2: Can you contact the officer working at La Fortaleza to have them assist the cars turning into the lot? They're starting to back up.
1: Greasy.
2: Well, north from where?

0: 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Okay. Steve, do you have a contact number for little ferry officer at Fortaleza?
1: I'll reach out to him now.
0: Greasy, thank you.

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1: 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All right, he's aware. He's moving traffic now.
2: Reese, thank you.
3: Engine 2, call fire dispatch. Dispatch. Engine 2 is going to be available. Also, when PD comes for that first block hydrant, I got another one. Between 131 and 135, park around block hydrant.
4: Receive 2003.

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1: Go for dispatch.
0: Also in front of 2729 Van Winkle, block hydrant. That'll be our first two and second two hydrants have been blocked.
1: Receive 2004.
2: Now, this is County Unit and the Rutherford Unit, as well as Hamlin. I got it, Brian. Again, everybody should be out of there by now, right?
3: On the 144, you're on Murray Hill Parkway, right?
2: Affirmative.
3: Just don't let anything get broken down. There's a motor cop moving cones. That's all got to stay in place until we say so. It seems to be flowing good, but now there's a gap by... in front of Laval Foods.
2: Yeah, we're just trying to make the U-turn shorter now. They were moving very quickly. So we're trying to turn them at each unit. So we're trying to get everybody out of the circle drive so they can start turning around at each unit. That's all we're doing.
4: No, we understand, but there's still a lot of traffic. It's a little too early to make this shorter.
5: Two calls for the smoke ignition due to a pot that was left on the stove. We turned on the power back on. Waited a couple minutes. Appears to be that was a cause. You can terminate command. Time 3 is available.
1: Receive 2006.
4: I understand why you want to do it. It's just backed up. There's too much cars coming in. Now it's starting to back up to Murray, Route 120 on Murray.
2: Lieutenant, I think we're going to be fine. They were moving way too quick. Somebody just broke through the middle of the cones there, so fix it.
6: Reese.
4: Six eight, just fly towards 120. Let's see, Murray Hill.
6: Okay. Pretty good.

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1: 461.
0: Coming up to your intersection, can you stop northbound traffic so I can cut over to Banksway?
1: Yeah, sure.

0: FuelCom, the 139, Murray Hill Parkway, southbound, is now backed up to the train trestle.
1: Yes, we are aware.
2: Dispatch,

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1: Dispatch to Ladder 2.
0: Thank you. Can you add Hope and Monroe to the list of blocked hydrants?
1: Copy, sir.
2: Uh, 120 North.
3: Yeah, affirmative.
2: We just got a call from DOT. They're out with it. They said there's no officer there yet.
3: A lot of you understand that. We're trying to get somebody there. It's a minor MVA.
2: Great, Steve.
4: .162-139, last car just past Whalen Road.
5: Okay, great.
6: .162-139, they're coming to you.
5: Appreciate it, thank you. We're going to stop them right here, watch for that last car, and then we're going to set the U-turn up.

0: 460 to 473. 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
1: I have 120 going now. Sorry.
0: Receive. 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

142. 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
0: One 4 6 Hill, pal. 1 4 2. All right, we're going to give those 3 miles a ride to the center station.
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0: 166, I'll be in the area.
1: Okay. 157, I'll be out with it. It's going to be New Jersey, Juliet 89, Whiskey, Whiskey Victor, Juliet 89, Whiskey, Whiskey Victor. It'll be at the intersection of Oak and Central.

0: 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Sorter Rutherford, engine 4.
1: Sir, Rutherford, 5604 is back in town from the coverage assignment in Carlstadt.
0: Received engine 4. Welcome back.

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0: LC, can you TLO the RO of that vehicle? See if you can get a phone number.
1: Stand by.

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1: Where is he?
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3: One, four, five, two, one, six, one. We're good at ramp X-ray. Our light tower's up and running.
2: Thank you.
0: 148 to 161, Mary Hill, good.
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0: 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It's while it was returned to him, nothing was missing. Back it.
1: Where is he?

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1: Afghan call 144.
0: 139. We do not have a backup on 120 by Annabella's. That's all clear. The only traffic is on Murray Hill Parkway southbound.
1: Correct. Murray Hill northbound is flying. It's just a double lane on Murray Hill. You could have the right lane turn right and the left lane make the U-turn.

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1: Got.
0: Get to my location.
1: Back to Mario.
0: Right where I was.
1: Back.

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We request for the fire department 225 Marlboro Road on an activated CO alarm. Repeat, WNJU 329, Woodish Fire Department. We request for the fire department at 225 Marlboro Road on an activated CO alarm. Location's going to be girls' room. That's all I got. The girls' room. Time is 20:44.

0: 141.
1: All right, just give me a state report here. We're going to relocate to the Exxon parking lot to a safe location.

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0: 6000 Jersey Bravo, 76 Yankee Charlie Romeo. Bravo, 76 Yankee Charlie Romeo. This would be a black Escalade.
1: Receive. You want that printed in the whole office?

0: 157.
1: 157.
0: Your package from that detail, can you head over to 15 Boiling Springs Ave, Unit C, speak to a female party if she wants to document harassment. It's an ongoing issue, not currently happening.
1: Really?

0: dispatch from Battalion 5.
1: Go for dispatch.
0: All fire department units, including the Passaic County Mass Casualty EMS unit, are released from the stadium. You can close out that ticket. However, open another ticket for 220 Passaic Street for the watch party.
2: Is there anybody around that can drive them over the ferry street?
3: Yeah, stand by. 142-160, anybody in the area?
4: Go for 160.
3: Oh, could you meet up with Adrian? He has somebody who needs transport off the highway if you arrive it this way.
4: Greasy, what's his location?
3: He's 3 West by the service road to 3 West of the service road.
4: Greasy, we're in route.
5: 148-161. Scott, are you my Mario's party? Is that you?
6: Yeah, we just passed.
5: I disregard. There was a car carrier that had to get in there, but it didn't reach out.
6: You broke up, but if it was about the cones that he took out, we just fixed them.
5: Green safe.
6: Yeah, you're still there, probably swing by. There's a car carrier. Green traffic jam.

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1: 162.
0: Sergeant, that detail you asked me about, it's seven cones.
1: Okay, per intersection, right? Or a little horseshoe there?
0: The average size ones is seven. There's a longer one near the new construction here. That's probably about 20 cones.
1: Receive. Thanks, Mike.

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1: 148.
0: Sergeant, just be advised, we no longer have traffic on Murray Hill. Southbound is flowing, and northbound is going to be flowing from Manor Road.
1: Receive the Uberlane flowing out there.

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1: 148.
0: Is there a lot of traffic by you on the northbound side? If we started to allow vehicles to make the left and right hand turns out of here, would that be an issue for you?
1: Everything looks to be following normal. You can let it go north, go the way it should.
0: 3 seats.
1: Which one, the 130? 130. 3 west is gridlock, any idea why?
2: It looks like the state police have it shut down. There's some kind of escort coming out of the stadium.

0: 460-463. Yeah, detective. How's the pedestrian traffic over there? It's very light.
1: Crazy.

0: 157 copy. Did you start another report, Mike?
1: No, negative. There was a blank one in the queue here. I don't know where it came from.
0: It wasn't me. I have you attached to that MVA.
1: Which report number are you using for the MVA? Is it the 7510?
0: Okay.
1: All right. The, I guess, 7512, you can just put non, no data.
0: Copy that.
2: One five seven.
3: Can you give them a call back? I had no answer at the door.
0: Reese, you're going to apartment C, right? At 15 Boiling?
3: Hey, affirm. Ring the bell, knocking on the door, nobody's answering.
0: Reese's number.
3: Got you, Southern Mass.
0: Okay.

0: 130 to field comp.
1: Field comp.
0: Okay, we got someone available that could come to 3 West at the turnpike. Got a vehicle pulled over, said they were just involved in a minor MVA. The other vehicle took off.

0: Yeah, I can take. It'll take a little bit to get there. There's some shots. That's where he was.
1: Okay, anybody else in the area?
2: 169, I'm at 3 West and 120.
1: Alright, 130, you're on 3 West? Yeah, start making your way up by Sergeant Carla.
2: Raise it

0: 460-450.
1: Looks like that.
0: You still on 20th?
1: That's a first.
0: All right, receive.

0: 157.
1: Can I get the case number, please?
2: Did you hear
0: 7511, 7511.
1: Reese, thank you.

0: 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The cones right there. And then we'll meet you on Washington Avenue Road.
1: Great.
0: Right there.

0: Field Condo 163. Go ahead, Sergeant. 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
1: Say again, Sergeant.
0: You can open your ramp up. Just put those cones off to the side.
1: I receive. Be advised, Bergen County Sheriff, they just left my post. They said they're going to assist with Murray Hill to start breaking down things.
0: Yeah, just open your ramp up.
1: Hey, perfect.
0: Sorry, that's confirmed. Sheriff's going to start breaking down Murray Hill.

460. We're breaking down our posts. 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Just any ramps that were closed, such as the Hampton Inn one, can reopen. 20th Street is remain closed.

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Unit, give me my first responders behind the ice cream truck, the one that's up by the screen.

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1: Chief, the first responding unit's on the way.
2: I copy that.

0: 462-463-469-450-466-442. You guys could head in.
1: Six three six nine, copy.
2: Four six six 450,
3: receive. 442, receive.

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0: FPD responds in front of the Eastside Firehouse. I have illegally parked vehicles in front of the apron.

0: Received. 2151.
1: Four, six, zero, two, cross that car from mobility post for 120. You can bring it down.
2: 472, receive.
3: Seven, Jersey. Four, six, four to 460.
1: 460.
3: We can open up the ramp at 20th.
1: I'll confirm how is traffic there.
3: Still on, but the Hoover lane is still active on the East Rutherford side.

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1: 360. 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
2: I'm just waiting for Sheriff Special Operations to come by with their truck and pick up the cones. But beyond that, I'm pretty good here.
1: Precinct.
3: 1610145, I'm with them now. We're picking up cones behind you. 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
1: Sorry, do you want me to block the lanes of my truck just so DOT could pick up safely and not have to worry about traffic?
0: We're holding them now. Hopefully, they pick up the pace a little bit.
1: Receive.

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0: looks like Ann Street is down again. 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
1: Open up. 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

0: 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We're back in quarters.
1: Receive 2219.
2: Six six. Can you check on the noise complaint in the area of Clinton and Railroad? Caller stated that it sounds like there's construction being done in the area.
3: Receive.

0: It's all right.
1: Got you.
0: All spot fires have been extinguished. All mutual aid has been released. Companies are available. Thanks for me.

0: 166.
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0: 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I checked the area. I got nothing showing here.
1: Greasy. Yeah, you checked Railroad Clinton, correct?
0: Hey, firm and even the surrounding area as well.
1: Greasy.

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1: I'm here.
0: Oh, let us know if you want us to call transit or not.

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1: Receive, we'll let them know.
0: Thank you.

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0: 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They're going to advise the buses.
1: Received, thank you.
0: No problem.

0: Right. 4 6/8. Okay. Can you check the area of Lincoln and Randolph for a noise complaint? Apparently, one of the residents there is having a, I guess, a party in the backyard, watching the game. Tell them to keep it down, please. Let me know what address when you get there.
1: Received. Did the caller give you the number that they're at or approximate location?
0: Negative. She didn't want to give me that information. She just said in the area of Lincoln and Randall. She said you could clearly hear it. It's very loud.
1: Okay. On the way.
0: Received.

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1: 168.
0: Possibly 21 Lincoln. 21 Lincoln.
1: I received radio the other night for that.

案子费。案子费。Alright, we had a 21 Lincoln, they have a gathering in the backyard, all of us.

0: Once, okay. Alright, 21 Lincoln is having a small gathering in the backyard. All the partygoers are within reasonable noise level. I advise them of the borough ordinance. They will be shutting it down shortly. Be back and available.
1: 3-6.

Arcadia 612 Heights Police to the fire department. You're responding down to the athletic field near the Little League field for a report of a small brush fire. Repeating, Heights Police to the fire department. You're responding down to the athletic field near the Little League field for a report of a small brush fire. 2318, dispatcher 4-1.

intelligence service. 6 on, service.

0: 6-1 to 6-2. I'm gonna make the first dual engine to come in this way. It's gonna be easy.
1: Yeah, I agree. I'm pulling to that parking lot.
0: Yeah, we need a cop to move the car. Come on, to the first two.

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1: Okay. 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
1: 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Somebody's going to be unavailable. 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
1: 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Lima 6-1, uniform Romeo Charlie. 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
0: Both units 91. 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Hispanic male.

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1: 4-4-3, receive.
2: I don't know if I'm going to slide. Yeah, I'm going to slide.

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1: It'll be 93120 south in front of the Hampton with Victor 72, Victor Echo Hotel. It's going to be occupied one time.
0: Crazy.

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1: Seven zero.
0: Wearing Hispanic female.
1: Receive. Four seven zero. Is that one issued or warning?
0: Warning.
1: Receive. Thank you.

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1: One, 6-8.
0: Five, seven.

0: 16, start making your way out to Route 3 West at the 120 split for a two-car MVA. Sounds like one of the drivers involved is experiencing back pain. I will be dispatching my comm.
1: On the way.
2: One, 5-7. I could head out that way. I believe 168's leaving at 2.
0: Receive 157. You can head out there by yourself. 168 disregard for now, and if you're needed, we'll figure it out.
1: One 168 stand by.
0: 141.
3: 141.
0: Respond to 40 Whalen Road. Name of business is Masella Doro, USA. For an activated burglar alarm coming from the side exit, motion number 4.
1: Well, 168, I'm on Murray Hill right now. I can take that on Whalen.
0: Receive 168. 141, disregard.
1: Receive 141, copy.

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1: 157.
0: I believe I have eyes on it. It's going to be 3 west just prior to 120. Looks like they're in the right-hand shoulder.
1: Read, Chief. I was not advised of any required tows. Let me know if you need next.
0: Just turn it around and see Hawks now.
1: Receive.

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0: We're going to be assisting each other on a crash. 3 West at the split to 120 North.

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0: Summit, next for a Honda Civic.
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1: Received.

0: 157 Nexon Team.
1: Three, Steven, just confirming you have only one injury there, correct?
0: Very firm.
1: Three, Steven.

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1: One question.
0: You can cancel the bike outbreak party. He's going to drive home on his own. Nick was able to get his vehicle operational.
1: Received.

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1: 157.
0: Back in state report, Nix has that first vehicle. Clear to 88.
1: Yes, sir.

0: each of the cars start responding to 85 Humboldt Street. Physical altercation between landlord and tenant. 911 advised possible knife involved.
1: 141 cop.
2: One, 6
3: 1 6 8

Detroit for Carson, be advised, 911 was unable to confirm if a knife was actually used. However, I did hear a female crying in the background.

0: East Oxford Cars, just got another update from 911. There is a reported injury, laceration to a wrist due to a knife.
1: Back to you, same traffic.
2: Receive.

0: 157.
1: One, five, ten, repeat your last.
0: That's confirmed stab wound, the abdomen.
1: Receive. I dispatched ALS and BOS. They were advised to wait outside until it is determined that the scene is safe.
0: Receive. We're outside residence right now.
1: Receive. Let me know if you need anything else.

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0: 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He locked himself in a house right now. 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
1: Yeah, you can call the on-call detective.
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0: Can you reach out to MyCom, have them stage their ambulance and ALS at the Grove Street Firehouse? 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
1: 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He'll be responding.

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1: 344.
0: All right, buddy, one cameras died again.
1: Receive.

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1: Go ahead.
0: Sarge, do you want me to go up to the hospital with the victim, or do you want me to remain here?
1: Yeah, Nick, you can go up. We have enough here. 141 headquarters.
2: 141.
1: Sarge, did you activate RST?
2: Okay, affirmative. That's going to be for a barricade.
1: Yeah, affirmative. Arms barricade.
2: Receive.
0: One 5 7 2 1 6 8.
3: Yeah.
0: You have the patrol phone?
3: Go again?
0: You have the patrol phone?
3: Yeah, I do. Just give me a minute, I'll get it out there.
2: One 4 1, can you send myself, please?

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1: Holy name, BLS 346, transporting one male to Hackensack. ALS was canceled. I'll be heading up to Hackensack to get further information and photos of the injuries.
0: Great, Chief.

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Be advised, Peacock was notified they will be contacting the on-call squad for the SWAT team.

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1: I'm set on the Bravo Charlie corner.

0: Four Fletcher headquarters.
1: Four five three, you calling headquarters?
0: From you're trying to reach someone here on scene?
2: I think
1: that's negative.
0: Three shot.
3: Crazy.

0: 141.
1: 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You said you have Carlstad out there with you as well?
0: Hey, affirmative.
2: Come on, Al.

0: 443 from 453.
1: Sarge, you check to see if there's any weapons registered to him.
2: I don't believe so, but I will reconfirm that.
1: Thank you. And also, did you get an ETA on RSP?
2: I'm on the phone with the lieutenant as we speak. I will advise.
1: Appreciate it.

0: 141. Be advised, ETA on them is going to be about 15 minutes. They're going to do a brief staging at the parking lot on Patterson Ave next to 335 Patterson.
1: Reason.

0: 168. 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
1: 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I haven't seen him move towards the front or rear, assuming he's still in the dining.
0: 3-3. When you get updates, let me know.

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0: 168, can you see him at all?
1: Yeah, we have him on the internal cameras. He's going to be in the rear first floor bedroom. It's going to be the northwest corner closest to Patterson Ave.
0: Nah, I received. That's the window he popped his head out before. He closed the blind now.
2: Just be advised, you have no video feed on that drone sense link.

0: 141, do you have RST on scene yet?
1: Stand by. 168-141, I got no one out here up front.
2: Alright, Lisa. Okay, do you still have a visual on him in the front?

0: 160-141. Do you advise? He's sitting by the front door. He has some type of club in his hand.
1: Bruce, you said he has a club in his hand?
0: They affirm some type of bat or stick.
1: Bruce,
2: do you have any funds for dinner with you? I'll affirm, I got 141 back here on me.
3: All right, sir. Sure.

0: 168, you still have eyes on?
1: Affirm. He's still in the dining room towards the front door.

0: 41168.
1: Yeah, Coach.
0: Still have him on camera?
2: Yeah, he's in the dining room area right now.
0: All right. If you lose sight of him, just let us know.

0: 141.
1: Okay.
0: Steve, I just got off the phone with Bergen County Communications. They're also going to be sending out a negotiator. No ETA at this time. They will contact me as soon as they have one.
1: No RST.
0: Reese, based off of the ETA I was given, they should be there any second.

0: 141.
1: Yes.
0: Just nothing. That is negative on firearms, by the way.
1: Receive. Do you have EMS on standby yet?
0: It was just the unit that transported the patient, gentlemen, that requested an additional unit to stand by at the Grove Street Firehouse.
1: Yeah, I'll call you once RST gets here. We'll have them respond there.
0: Receive. And the location that I gave them for the staging area was the Nizzy Overflow lot, the one on the north side of the street next to 335 Patterson.
1: Okay, received.
2: 168-141, he's in the back bedroom now.

0: 68. Can you still see him?
1: Sorry, to be advised. I cannot see him on the interior cameras. I can still hear him moving around, but we were able to get the stick that he had away from him, so he does not have a weapon in his hands currently.
0: Where is he?

0: One for state headquarters.
1: One for state.
0: Sorry, did you just make a note in the CAD? My body camera died.
1: Received 0401.

0: 168.
1: Yes.
0: Be advised, I'm on the phone with the prosecutor's office. Were we able to get any luck with the drone sense feed?
1: I can put it back up.
0: Reese's.

0: 470.
1: Coming.
0: Respond to in the area of Washington Ave and Barrow Ave. Caller stating it's going to be an Amazon truck blocking the intersection.
1: Okay, received.

0: Manesh, just be advised that vehicles idling believed to be occupied.
1: Greetings.
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1: Good.
0: What's your status up front?
2: There's two members from RST on scene. They're waiting for one more, and we're going to breach and hold the door. There's no more movement inside, so we don't know if he fell asleep or what.
0: All right, Steve, just be advised, he turned the bedroom light off after entering in the rear.
2: Received. That's on the Charlie Delta corner.
0: Affirm.
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0: 168 headquarters.
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1: It's going to be altered mental status.
0: Reach 168, they were advised.

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0: All right, I'll be following Holy Name EMS 346 to Hackensack. What number?
2: 3C0502138 is working on getting out of here right now.

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0: Stand by. Building appears to turn 9-1.
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0: 157. 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
1: That's it. I noticed.

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0: I'm out on Humboldt. Ending mileage 7454.8, 7454.8.
1: Six oh three.

0: 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She heads down to Herrick Street in the area 34. Check for a blown transformer.
1: Receive.

possible blown transformer in the area of 34 Herrick Street. Again, East Rutland Police Fire Department got a possible blown in the area of 34 Herrick Street. First call, 632.

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1: 1 for it.
2: Good, Sergeant.
1: It doesn't appear to be out of order. We'll check the area. Closest 134 is on pole number 60303 Echo Romeo. 60303 Echo Romeo. That's directly across from 38, Eric.
2: He received that. The gentleman who called from 34 Herrick stated there was a loud boom about 5-10 minutes in the past.
1: I received there's nothing actively on fire or arcing. But that is the closest pole with a transformer on it.
2: Appreciate it.

0: 12-91 service.
1: So is that the fire department dispatched? Do you want me to tell them they can stand down or just have them roll that way, check the area?
0: They can roll that way.
1: Thank you.

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1: Red 1200.
0: Just to confirm, you have PSA&G responding?
1: Yes, sir.
0: Appreciate it, thank you.

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2: 595 Hoboken Road, medical, female party, not believed to be alert or conscious at this time. 595 Hoboken Road, 68-year-old female, not believed to be alert and conscious at this time.
1: Freezing.

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0: you put 17, you can put a rush on EMS and ALS, please.
1: 7-2, copy that. 7-2, just to confirm, she's unconscious, correct?
0: It appears to be a DLS.
1: It received.

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0: Received.

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1: Receives, he's making his way.

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1: This case number is going to be 26-09874. 09874.
0: 0-464.
2: I'll be out along with ALS.
1: 3-2-4-6-8. 474, did you copy?
0: 26-09874.
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1: Just for that call came in around 0729. 0729.
0: Appreciate it. Thank you.

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0: DNA 56 calls the police, calls the fire department. Fire department is requested to respond to 545 Summit Ave for a fire alarm. 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
0: York Street, 858 York Street. Homeowner there just wants to document that somebody's leaving heavy trash on her curb. She's just concerned she's getting fined from the town for it.
1: Receive. 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

0: side coming. 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
0: Can I have a case number, please?
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0: 4569 456, you have the caller, meet me out front, please.
1: Copy that.

0: 464. 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I've got a dispute call. I need to break units.
1: Affirmative.
0: Thank you.

0: 474, you need us to break?
1: Affirmative, this is getting further. Respond to 8 Patricia Court. Dispute of between two tenants.

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1: Received.
0: Good, exactly.
1: Okay, when get things calm down there, can you have 474 just send me a screenshot of the ME paperwork?
0: Appreciate it.

0: Unit 56, Coastal Police, Coastal Fire Department. 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Come out 0912.
1: Sure, will do.

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0: Stay report, 9-1.
1: Five for 5-7 out for that fire alarm. FD was dispatched.
0: Okay. 4, 5, 6 headquarters. That was the same location as previous.
1: Affirm.
0: Yes.
2: I got a two-story frame. 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

0: 472, come in.
1: This is going to be a civil verbal dispute. No further action taken. You need someone?
0: Negative, you guys are clear at this time.
1: Christy, all units be clear. Have a full report.
2: Four, five, six, nine, zero, summit.
0: Received.

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Police, the fire department, got a commercial fire alarm at Lowe's, 150 Route 17 North. Pump running alarm. Again, East Shore Police, the fire department, got a commercial fire alarm. 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First call, 928.

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1: Pues son tu comen.
0: In the meantime, can you search the cat? Just tell me the last date that she was officially trespassed.
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0: Go ahead.
1: For the cat, last interaction we had with her was June 26th, where she was formally trespassed.
0: Receive. Once we arrive on the scene, we'll confirm with her identity, and then we'll proceed forward.
1: Received. Unknown real.

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1: Yes.
0: FD calling service.
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0: 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Lowe's 150 Route 17 North, commercial fire alarm, pump running alarm. Again, you show the police fire department, it's your second request. 150 Route 17 North, the Lowe's, I got a pump running alarm. Second call, 940.
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1: Check his GOA at this moment. Probably got spooked by the owner calling us. He was advised when she comes back on the property to give us a call, and we'll execute the arrest.
0: Received.

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0: I'll be back in after you cleared the scene.
1: Appreciate it.

No, it's coming into East Rutherford. Of course, be advised, all units going to be clear at Lowe's. Alarm point was left in travel mode. There's a fire watch on scene. I spoke to the property manager. They're going to notify the head out manager to make the proper repairs. I will notify SP1 and follow up throughout the day. 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

0: 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I'll be out at Keystar Nix for a Kia Sportage.
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1: What do you see?

Arcadia 612, Heights Police at the Fire Department. You're responding 168 Williams Ave for a commercial fire alarm. Arcadia 612, Heights Police at the Fire Department. Responding 168 Williams Ave for a commercial fire alarm. Timeout 1234, 413.

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0: 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Going to be assuming Williams Avenue Command. 6-1 will be operational.
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2: 59.
1: Can you check Park Ave, middle of the road? It's gonna be just before Union Ave, in the center of the road. Injured groundhog.
2: Receives.
0: I'm in the area. I'll check it out.
1: 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Just let me know if it's worth calling Tyco.

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0: Okay, receive. 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
1: 168 Williams Avenue was a trouble on building manager who's going to be notified to make the repair. All companies going to be available. 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
0: Wednesday 1249. 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
1: Four, five, six.
0: I mean, 9-3, Hoboken and 8th. New Jersey, Delta, 8-0. 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Delta, 8-0. Uniform Alpha X-ray. It's a white Cadillac SUV. Occupied appears to be one time.
1: Received.

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Let me know if a plate is attached to it. It's gonna be 1 Foxtrot Alpha 6 Papa 8 Charlie Foxtrot X-ray Romeo 5 4 2 5 5 9 1.

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1: Send it.
0: The vehicle's coming back. That's the question. Now, then it's coming back to that Ford Mustang. I don't have a plate here.
1: Received.

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1: Is the owner of that vehicle named Dan Carey?
0: What's that again?
1: Have a name of the owner of that vehicle?
0: Receive. Should be Vishal Car 8.
1: Receive.

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1: Coming.
0: Hey, advise, that vehicle is going to be uninsured.
1: Received.

Attention, engine 2 and ladder 2. Start responding to 100 8th Street. Your crosses are at the River and Lodi Street for a carbon monoxide alarm. Attention, engine 2, ladder 2. Start responding to 100 8th Street. The crosses should be the River and Lodi Street for a carbon monoxide alarm. It was called in by someone working for the USDA FSIF. He stated he walked past the fryers and had a high concentration of CO. And he was told by his boss to call 911 to have the fire department respond. Time now 13:34.

0: All units will be 9-1-3, summons is issued. The proper plates are placed back on the vehicle.
1: Received.

0: Roger, 2 is on scene. 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
1: 1339.

0: 4, 5, 6.
1: Respond in the area of 700 block. Report of a male party knocking on doors. Description is a black male wearing a yellow shirt and khaki pants.
0: You cut out. The 700 block of what street?
1: Number 7.
0: Great.

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0: 456. I'll be out at 627 7th. It's a party match in that description. Apologize.
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0: 4-5-6.
1: Come in.
0: So we got Barty. He was advised, told how to obtain a permit. He'll be seizing his door-to-door. 391.
2: It's 474, same traffic.
1: 3249.
3: 7-8-5, Department of Command. Engine 2, ladder 2, I'm going to give it.

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0: 159, head over there with her. It's either 60 Willow or 100 Willow. 911 couldn't pinpoint the location.
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1: 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I'll update it.

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0: 474, myself, 47290.
1: Receiving. Caller stating the two males are inside Taco Bell, but she is in the food bazaar. 456, can you respond to the food bazaar?
2: Chief. 43. What do you have?
1: So we got a caller stating that she was approached by two males stating they're police officers. She's kind of suspicious about it.
2: Appreciate it. I'll be responding.
3: Four 472 Jersey Ridge, X-ray 67 Sierra Bravo uniform. That's Jersey Ridge, X-ray 67. Bravo uniform.
1: Received.

0: 4-3. 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
1: I made contact with the caller. I'm going to just go meet with 472 and 474.
0: Received.
2: EMS transporting one male to HMC. ALS on board.

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1: Received.
2: 456, can you meet us at headquarters, please?

1856, calls the police, calls the fire department. Fire department is requested to respond to 545 2nd Street for a fire alarm. KCNA 56, calls the police, calls the fire department. 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Timeout 1456.

0: 709 is on the scene. We have two-story wood frame residential occupied dwelling. Nothing shown from the exterior, no alarms sounding. 709 will be in command investigating.
1: Received.
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KA612, late tweets to the fire department. We're responding 236 Division Avenue. We're a smell of gas in the house. KDS612, late tweets to the fire department. Responding 236 Division Avenue. We're a smell of gas in the house. Timeout 1509, 413.

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0: 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Headquarters to engines 123, Tower Ladder 2, rescue 1, you're responding on 269B Bourne Street on a general fire alarm. 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

82, 82, 82, 82, 82, 82, 82, 82, 82, 82, 82, 82, 82, 82, 82, 82, 82, 82, 82, 82, 82, 82, 82, 82, 82, 82, 82, 82, 82, 82, 82, 82, 82, 82, 82, 82, 82, 82, 82, 82, 82, 82, 82, 82, 82, 82, 82, 82, 82, 82, 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

0165. 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I'll be back in.

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1: 474, come in.
0: 9-1, one issued, white male. Do you want us to go back 456?
1: Received in 456. Do you need additional?
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0: 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You can disregard.
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2: 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We have somebody need 310 outside.
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0: 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What do you got over there? 3-4 vehicle?
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0: You can just reach out to CVAC. I'm making my way out. I just need to get a phone number from them.
1: VAC, so just confirm you need CVAC to hold up.
0: Yeah, so I'm making my way out. If they left, it's fine.

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0: 93 in the parking lot of Bottle Republic in Rutherford on 17 South. Jersey Temtag Hotel 108905. White Volkswagen, one occupant.
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This is your 5 o'clock test. Again, one more time, KCR 939 Rutherford Police, Rutherford Fire Department, KX443 Rutherford Police, Rutherford Ambulance Corps. This is your 5 o'clock test.

Attention engine 2, start responding to the intersection of Pacific Street and 3rd Street for wires down. Attention engine 2, start responding to the intersection of Pacific Street and 3rd Street for wires down. Time now, 1705.

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Also, we have communication cables laying very, very low to traffic. You want to contact the cable company? 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
0: 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We're going to get a big trailer. 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
1: 464.
0: Myself, 472 and 474 will be out at 812 Eleanor Drive in Fort Richard.
1: 2 7 8 1 3.

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0: All units be 9-1. Negative results.
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1: Alright, just be advised, Optimum is going to respond, but they said if it's not their cable wire, they're not going to cut it down or readjust it.
0: Crazy.

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Dispatcher 13.

0: 473.
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0: 3 on Veterans and Washington. New Jersey, are you ready?
1: Okay.
0: Jersey, Bravo 42, Nancy, Peter, Bravo.

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0: Received.
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0: 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Another U-turn. New Jersey, when you're ready.
1: Go ahead.
0: Echo 6-8, Joseph Hotel, Mike. One occupant of my order.

City is 612, Hasbrook Heights Police, Hasbrook Heights Fire Department, nightly pager test. Repeating, Hasbrook Heights Police, Hasbrook Heights Fire Department, nightly pager test. 18:45 hours, dispatcher 411.

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1: 473.
0: I forgot.
1: Where and to who?
0: That last stop that I had on Veterans.
1: Let me see.

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We have a carbon monoxide alarm going off. 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

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Star responded to 101 South Street, Atlantic Coast Fibers, for electrical problem. Attention, engine 2, ladder 2. Star responded to 101 South Street. Your cruiser should be Lodi and South Street for electrical problem. Time now, 1944.

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I forgot about that.

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0: 132 to 3200. Yes. You're staging all apparatus on Riverside Avenue, north of Tontine, correct? Facing northbound?
1: Yeah, affirmative. We have engine 2 inside the hull.
0: All right, Reese. We have a couple engines from North Arlington just pulling up.
2: Yes.
3: Chief, I'm over at Tontine and Riverside. I can meet at any if you'd like.
1: Great, thank you.
3: North Arlington, you on the Linhurst frequency?

0: Blue Nurse Company, is you on the road yet? Not yet, Joe. 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
0: Just be advised, you have room right behind NA. If you come down Tontine, you can swoop in, or you can come down Valleybrook. 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

0: So there's enough room for engine one rescue and engine three?
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1: You know what, so you don't have to make the swing, come off of Valley Brook. 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
1: Go, Chief.
2: When you're done with that, can you come back over to the, by the chute area?
1: Yes, give me 5 minutes. All right. Louie's gonna come back by you, too.

0: dispatch from 7th Street Command. Were you able to get an ETA from here?
1: Stand by.